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3: Good morning. The Premier says his government is moving to break up the Island Regulatory and Appeals Commission following the release of an independent report. Commissioner Rory Francis issued the report with several recommendations, including to split IRAC into two entities, one board to oversee energy and utilities, the other for land use and rental appeals. Premier Rob Lance says the organization is asked to do too many things right now, setting energy rates, protecting farmland, hearing tenant disputes, deciding planning appeals. This fall, his government will bring forward legislation to establish the PEI Energy and Utilities Board and the PEI Land and Appeals Board as independent specialized decision-making bodies. It'll also be separating the Residential Tenancies Office from IRAC, giving it its own office and budget. Authorities in Summerside say that battery fire at the local solar farm is now officially out. In a social media post yesterday, the city said emergency crews have now cleared the scene. Experts will be assessing the infrastructure, investigating the cause, and figuring out what remediation work is needed. Summerside's utility team also going to start the process of returning solar generation to service once inspections are done. Water and soil testing will continue as well for the time being, although the Office of Public Health has said so far testing has not shown any concerns for people's health. The RCMP is investigating a suspicious fire at an elementary school in Cornwall. That fire was reported around 11 o'clock Sunday night in a new mobile classroom under construction at Westwood Primary School. No injuries reported. The fire was contained, but the Mounties say the classroom sustained extensive damage. The fire marshal's office says the fire is suspicious, and RCMP are asking anyone with information to reach out. Three major U.S. news outlets are suing Donald Trump's administration after being denied access to the White House. CNN, MS Now, and Politico notified the government yesterday they're filing the lawsuit, saying the ban violates their First Amendment rights. Trump announced the restrictions Friday because of what he called fake news. The outlets' reporters had their badges disabled and were blocked from entering the White House. They argue the government cannot decide what the press reports just because the president doesn't like it. Meanwhile, other major TV networks are halting pooled coverage of the president as a protest. In a joint statement, ABC, CBS, NBC, CNN, even Fox News say no administration should restrict a news outlet over its reporting. Their boycott means no pooled coverage of the president on his trip to New York for the UN General Assembly. In sports, the major leagues are into the final week of the regular season. The Blue Jays lost 4-3 to Baltimore last night and fell 3.5 games behind in the wild card race. The Red Sox and Yankees had the day off. The Monday night football game saw the Rams beat the Giants 28-6. Now you're up to date. I'm Daryl Good.
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7: 6:04, good morning. Sun and cloud expected today. There is a chance of showers early this morning at a high of 15 degrees. A few clouds expected overnight tonight. Fog patches developing as well with a low of +5. There is a risk of frost overnight tonight. Mainly sunny skies on Wednesday, high of 15. And Thursday showing sunshine at a high of 18. It's currently 7 degrees.

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0: 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It is 7 degrees. We're getting to a high of 15 today. Sun and cloud expected through the day as well. Some other things going on this morning. News from Nashville North. We'll do that right around 7:20 or so. Things to make you smile from the Confederation Court Mall today at 8:20 is an interesting one. Lots of people talking about AI lately, but let's think about some of the things that AI can help us with as a society. That is a good thing. So from the medical field, AI helping out a little bit, we'll pass that along. Your Eye on PEI at 9:20. We are highlighting the communities of Summerside and Morrell as a part of that. And of course, we've got the Birthday Club. Birthday Club entries today if you have one. 782-355-1530, or you can call me at 902-566-5900, or send me a message on Facebook. We'd love to hear from you there as well. It is via Facebook that I came to discover that if your child goes to Georgetown Elementary, school is closed today. They were working on a sewer line all day yesterday, still working on today. There was a break, and so it'd be rather unpleasant for the kids to be at Georgetown Elementary today, so it remains closed for the day today. Music coming up from Mackenzie Porter and Tucker Wetmore, and this is Bailey Zimmerman. It's Chevy Silverado, and it's here on Mornings with Darren.
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0: Islands Country 95.1 FM CFCY and Evan Burson. There's south side of sober, 619, 7 degrees right now. We're getting to a high of 15 for the day. Sun and cloud as well. Sounds like it's going to be a nice day. Your news from Nashville North, we have selected our topic. It is on the awesome artist John Party. And in fact, he's got a bit of a story to tell as it pertains to his wilder youth days. I won't get into it in too much detail right now. You're going to have to tune in around 7:20 and find out how he got those scars. We've also got things to make you smile on the way. AI helping out the medical community. That's always a good thing. Your Eye on PEI. Now, don't forget, Eye on PEI is something that you and your family can do today. Things that we can get you out and about in your community with. And communities today featuring Summerside and Morrell. Your information update is on the way at 6:30 as well. Don't go anywhere.
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1: Good morning. An island woman will be doing time in a federal prison for masterminding a jewelry store heist in downtown Moncton last year. 46-year-old Lisa Marie Hannaford, one of five islanders charged in the armed robbery at La Mine d'Or in August. She's the only one of five islanders arrested after the robbery to plead guilty so far, according to the Times and Transcript. Two others accused in the heist, 36-year-old Mason Francis Watson and 29-year-old Cody Loken McLeod, are due to go to trial in March. Two others, 51-year-old Philip Norman Mose and 34-year-old Taylor Rene Ludi, are charged with aiding and abetting others in the robbery. There's a warrant out for Moses' arrest, while a preliminary hearing for Ludi is set for April. Police are trying to identify the people involved after two kittens were thrown out of a moving vehicle in Lindale Sunday. RCMP got reports around 11 a.m. of the kittens being thrown out of an SUV on Route 24. One of them was struck by another vehicle that couldn't stop in time and died. The other was safely recovered and is okay. Witnesses have told police the vehicle involved was a newer model red SUV with a gray roof rack. Corporal Gavin Moore calls the incident disturbing and says they'll be looking at all applicable offenses as the investigation continues. And the Mounties are asking for anyone who saw what happened or has dash cam footage to reach out. Applications are now open for funding aimed at helping address food insecurity on the island. The Lance government says its Community Food Fund provides grants from $1,000 to $10,000 to community groups working to help vulnerable residents. Eligible services can include food banks, community fridges, and more. The deadline to submit an application is October 5th. A new study out of Nova Scotia says letting pharmacists prescribe treatment for tick bites has cut tick-related emergency room visits in half. Dalhousie Pharmacy Professor Emily Black, the study's lead author, tells the Chronicle Herald cases fell after the change in Nova Scotia in 2021. Black says no tick bite patient should need to go to an ER. Pharmacies improve timely access, especially in rural communities. The Canadian Taxpayers Federation says MPs returning to the Commons this week should stop borrowing, cut overspending, and cut taxes. CTF Director Franco Terrazano says Ottawa plans to borrow $65 billion this year, according to the Spring Economic Update, and the interest charges will cost taxpayers almost $59 billion. Terrazano says the government's also on track to spend $6.5 billion over budget. He says ending the industrial carbon tax and other measures would help businesses survive tariffs and make life more affordable. Labor groups, meanwhile, are raising concerns about a significant piece of legislation tabled in the Commons yesterday. Bill C-39 aims to speed up major project approvals, but will affect the collective bargaining process for industries that have previously seen strikes or imposed mediation. The Canadian Labour Congress is planning a news conference today to respond to the bill and what it means for workers' rights, collective bargaining, and the right to strike. In sports, the Blue Jays slipped to 3.5 games behind in the wild card race with a 4-3 loss to the Orioles last night. The Red Sox and Yankees were idle. The Rams beat the Giants easily 28-6 in the Monday Night Football game. Now you're up to date. I'm Daryl Good.
2: I thank you, Daryl, my friend. Your forecast for today, a mix of sun and cloud. There is a chance of an early morning shower and a daytime high of 15 degrees. A few clouds expected overnight tonight. Fog patches as well with a low of plus 5. Risk of frost as well for tonight. Mainly sunny on Wednesday, high of 15. And sunshine expected Thursday, too, with a high of 18. It's currently 8 degrees.
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0: Mornings with Darren here in the Islands Country, 95.1 FM CFCY, 642, currently sitting at 8 degrees. We're getting all the way up to 15 for the day, sun and cloud through the day as well. News from Nashville North on the way in just a little bit. We're highlighting stories of John Party. Your birthday club coming up as well. If you've got a birthday, 782-355-1530. Or give me a call at 902-566-5900 as well. It is coming up on Saturday. It is the Charlottetown Terry Fox Run taking place Saturday at Confederation Landing Park. Registration 9:30. The run starts at 10. It is free to participate, but they are taking donations, of course, because it is supporting Terry Fox's vision of a world without cancer. So anything you could do to participate, including donating your time. They are still looking for volunteers. So if you'd like to volunteer for the day on Saturday, nbpei@terryfox.org is the email to send off a request.
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There's Luke Combs, and when it rains, it pours. That was his second ever number one hit song.

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3: Good morning. The Premier says his government is moving to break up the Island Regulatory and Appeals Commission following the release of an independent report. Commissioner Rory Francis issued the report with several recommendations, including to split IRAC into two entities, one board to oversee energy and utilities, the other for land use and rental appeals. Premier Rob Lance says the organization is asked to do too many things right now, setting energy rates, protecting farmland, hearing tenant disputes, deciding planning appeals. This fall, his government will bring forward legislation to establish the PEI Energy and Utilities Board and the PEI Land and Appeals Board as independent specialized decision-making bodies. It'll also be separating the Residential Tenancies Office from IRAC, giving it its own office and budget. Authorities in Summerside say that battery fire at the local solar farm is now officially out. In a social media post yesterday, the city said emergency crews have now cleared the scene. Experts will be assessing the infrastructure, investigating the cause, and figuring out what remediation work is needed. Summerside's utility team also going to start the process of returning solar generation to service once inspections are done. Water and soil testing will continue as well for the time being, although the Office of Public Health has said so far testing has not shown any concerns for people's health. The RCMP is investigating a suspicious fire at an elementary school in Cornwall. That fire was reported around 11 o'clock Sunday night in a new mobile classroom under construction at Westwood Primary School. No injuries reported. The fire was contained, but the Mounties say the classroom sustained extensive damage. The fire marshal's office says the fire is suspicious, and RCMP are asking anyone with information to reach out. Three major U.S. news outlets are suing Donald Trump's administration after being denied access to the White House. CNN, MS Now, and Politico notified the government yesterday they're filing the lawsuit, saying the ban violates their First Amendment rights. Trump announced the restrictions Friday because of what he called fake news. The outlet's reporters had their badges disabled and were blocked from entering the White House. They argue the government cannot decide what the press reports just because the president doesn't like it. Meanwhile, other major TV networks are halting pooled coverage of the president as a protest. In a joint statement, ABC, CBS, NBC, CNN, even Fox News say no administration should restrict a news outlet over its reporting. Their boycott means no pooled coverage of the president on his trip to New York for the UN General Assembly. In sports, the major leagues are into the final week of the regular season. The Blue Jays lost 4-3 to Baltimore last night and fell 3.5 games behind in the wild card race. The Red Sox and Yankees had the day off. The Monday night football game saw the Rams beat the Giants 28-6. Now you're up to date. I'm Daryl Good.
4: 7:03, beautiful sunrise in downtown Charlottetown right now. Sun and cloud expected for the day today. There is a chance of an early morning shower, not too likely though. High of 15 for your Tuesday. Tonight, a few clouds expected, fog patches developing overnight as well, and a low of +5. There is a risk of frost overnight too. For tomorrow, mainly sunny skies, a high of 15. Sunshine expected Thursday as well with a high of 18. We're sitting at 8 degrees.

0: The Islands Country, 95.1 FM CFCY. Tim Hicks, there's the pilot. 7:10 mornings with Darren, 8 degrees right now, getting to a high of 15. We've got sun and cloud in the forecast for the day today. We have got things that make you smile on the way in just a little while, brought to you by the Confederation Court Mall. Eye on PEI a little bit later, too. We are still accepting birthdays and anniversaries for our birthday club. We'll do that just before 8 o'clock, right around 7:50 or so. If you've got one, we want to hear about it. 782-355-1530. You can text me there. You can always give me a call at 902-566-5900. Send us a message over Facebook as well. And in moments, we've got news from Nashville North, right around 7:20. John Party with a wild story about his wild teenage years. So we've got that coming up, too. Riley Green and Dallas Smith coming up. Here's Russell Dickerson.
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0: Mornings with Darren here on the Islands Country. 95.1 FM CFCY and John Party. There's Head Over Boots. 7:18, getting to a high of 15 degrees today. Sun and cloud on the way as well. We're just moments away from your news from Nashville North featuring that guy right there, John Party. But I wanted to remind you about things that make you smile coming up at 8:20 as well. AI doing some good for the medical community, helping out with some diagnosis, and we'll share that. Your eye on PEI coming up as well. Summerside and Morrell in the spotlight. And still accepting birthdays for the birthday club. You can text me 782-355-1530 or give me a call at 902-566-5900. All right, news from Nashville North. John Party revealed recently that he's got some gnarly scars on his stomach and on his arms, and the reason why is back when he was a teenager, he got into a fight, ended up getting into a fight with a guy with a knife, got stabbed 3 times in the stomach and 2 little slashes on his arms. Unfortunately, there was not a hospital nearby, at least not one that could help out the way that he needed. So they needed to make quite a journey to be able to get him patched up. And yeah, it ended up with him with some pretty gnarly looking scars on his midsection. Now, he has a good sense of humor about it. He says, "What are scars but tattoos with better stories?" And that's not such a bad way to look at it. He's fine, by the way. It is John Party. This was back in 2014 or something, quite a long time ago. So he's all right. But indeed, he had some scars from this incident, I'm going to call it, back when he was a teenager.
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3: Good morning. An island woman will be doing time in a federal prison for masterminding a jewelry store heist in downtown Moncton last year. 46-year-old Lisa Marie Hannaford, one of five islanders charged in the armed robbery at La Mine d'Or in August. She's the only one of five islanders arrested after the robbery to plead guilty so far, according to the Times and Transcript. Two others accused in the heist, 36-year-old Mason Francis Watson and 29-year-old Cody Loken McLeod, are due to go to trial in March. Two others, 51-year-old Philip Norman Mose and 34-year-old Taylor Rene Ludi, are charged with aiding and abetting others in the robbery. There's a warrant out for Moses' arrest, while a preliminary hearing for Ludi is set for April. Police are trying to identify the people involved after two kittens were thrown out of a moving vehicle in Lindale Sunday. RCMP got reports around 11 a.m. of the kittens being thrown out of an SUV on Route 24. One of them was struck by another vehicle that couldn't stop in time and died. The other was safely recovered and is okay. Witnesses have told police the vehicle involved was a newer model red SUV with a gray roof rack. Corporal Gavin Moore calls the incident disturbing and says they'll be looking at all applicable offenses as the investigation continues. And the Mounties are asking for anyone who saw what happened or has dash cam footage to reach out. Applications are now open for funding aimed at helping address food insecurity on the island. The Lance government says its Community Food Fund provides grants from $1,000 to $10,000 to community groups working to help vulnerable residents. Eligible services can include food banks, community fridges, and more. The deadline to submit an application is October 5th. A new study out of Nova Scotia says letting pharmacists prescribe treatment for tick bites has cut tick-related emergency room visits in half. Dalhousie Pharmacy Professor Emily Black, the study's lead author, tells the Chronicle Herald cases fell after the change in Nova Scotia in 2021. Black says no tick bite patient should need to go to an ER. Pharmacies improve timely access, especially in rural communities. The Canadian Taxpayers Federation says MPs returning to the Commons this week should stop borrowing, cut overspending, and cut taxes. CTF Director Franco Terrazano says Ottawa plans to borrow $65 billion this year, according to the Spring Economic Update, and the interest charges will cost taxpayers almost $59 billion. Terrazano says the government's also on track to spend $6.5 billion over budget. He says ending the industrial carbon tax and other measures would help businesses survive tariffs and make life more affordable. Labor groups, meanwhile, are raising concerns about a significant piece of legislation tabled in the Commons yesterday. Bill C-39 aims to speed up major project approvals, but will affect the collective bargaining process for industries that have previously seen strikes or imposed mediation. The Canadian Labour Congress is planning a news conference today to respond to the bill and what it means for workers' rights, collective bargaining, and the right to strike. In sports, the Blue Jays slipped to 3.5 games behind in the wild card race with a 4-3 loss to the Orioles last night. The Red Sox and Yankees were idle. The Rams beat the Giants easily 28-6 in the Monday night football game. Now you're up to date. I'm Daryl Good.
4: 7:35, a mix of sun and cloud for the day today, a high of 15 degrees. A few clouds expected tonight with some fog patches developing overnight as well. Low of plus 5, risk of frost tonight too. On Wednesday, expect mainly sunny skies and a high of 15, and sunshine on the way for Thursday as well with a high of 18. Beautiful sunrise and 8 degrees in downtown Charlottetown.

0: The Islands Country, 95.1 FM, CFCY, and Kane Brown. There's Woman, 7:42. We are 18 minutes away from 8 o'clock. 8 degrees right now, getting to a high of 15 and sun and cloud for the remainder of your Tuesday. Eye on PEI on the way. We are highlighting two communities, Summerside and Morrell, with events that you can do in each of those communities. Birthday club before 8 o'clock as well, so you still have time to get your birthdays in. 782-355-1530. Or you can call me at 902-566-5900 as well. Right now, we're going to take a look at the CFCY web poll. And the question yesterday asked, should employers be able to ask for a doctor's note each time that an employee takes a sick day? I think we all kind of stood back and thought about it for a second and said, it doesn't necessarily seem all that reasonable every single sick day. So overwhelmingly, people said no, to the tune about 85% of people had thought that might not work feasibly as far as the logistics is concerned. Now, the question today is a good one because it is the first day of fall. Yes, indeed. Summer is all done. 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The options are very good, fair, or terrible. 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
1: 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It's Mornings with Darren. It is sunshine and 8 degrees, getting to a high of 15 for the day. Your detailed forecast will be coming up as a part of the information update on the way at 8 o'clock with Daryl Good. Time for your birthday club right now, and we are starting off by wishing Darren Wood of Bradalbin a very happy birthday. That is coming with love from his family. Tina Conley also celebrates. Happy birthday from family and friends. As well, Kelly Bolter celebrating a birthday today. Kelly, happy birthday from all your family and friends as well. If you happen to be celebrating your birthday today, you happen to be celebrating with the likes of New York Rangers legend Mike Richter, stalwart between the pipes, and rock and roller Joan Jett, also celebrating her birthday today. A very big happy birthday from all of your friends here at the Islands Country 95.1 FM CFCY.
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4: Good morning. The Premier says his government is moving to break up the Island Regulatory and Appeals Commission following the release of an independent report. Commissioner Rory Francis issued the report with several recommendations, including to split IRAC into two entities, one board to oversee energy and utilities, the other for land use and rental appeals. Premier Rob Lance says the organization is asked to do too many things right now, setting energy rates, protecting farmland, hearing tenant disputes, deciding planning appeals. This fall, his government will bring forward legislation to establish the PEI Energy and Utilities Board and the PEI Land and Appeals Board as independent specialized decision-making bodies. It'll also be separating the Residential Tenancies Office from IRAC, giving it its own office and budget. Authorities in Summerside say that battery fire at the local solar farm is now officially out. In a social media post yesterday, the city said emergency crews have now cleared the scene. Experts will be assessing the infrastructure, investigating the cause, and figuring out what remediation work is needed. Summerside's utility team also going to start the process of returning solar generation to service once inspections are done. Water and soil testing will continue as well for the time being, although the Office of Public Health has said so far testing has not shown any concerns for people's health. The RCMP is investigating a suspicious fire at an elementary school in Cornwall. That fire was reported around 11 o'clock Sunday night in a new mobile classroom under construction at Westwood Primary School. No injuries reported. The fire was contained, but the Mounties say the classroom sustained extensive damage. The fire marshal's office says the fire is suspicious, and RCMP are asking anyone with information to reach out. Three major U.S. news outlets are suing Donald Trump's administration after being denied access to the White House. CNN, MS Now, and Politico notified the government yesterday they're filing the lawsuit saying the ban violates their First Amendment rights. Trump announced the restrictions Friday because of what he called fake news. The outlet's reporters had their badges disabled and were blocked from entering the White House. They argue the government cannot decide what the press reports just because the president doesn't like it. Meanwhile, other major TV networks are halting pooled coverage of the president as a protest. In a joint statement, ABC, CBS, NBC, CNN, even Fox News say no administration should restrict a news outlet over its reporting. Their boycott means no pooled coverage of the president on his trip to New York for the UN General Assembly. In sports, the major leagues are into the final week of the regular season. The Blue Jays lost 4-3 to Baltimore last night and fell 3.5 games behind in the wild card race. The Red Sox and Yankees had the day off. The Monday night football game saw the Rams beat the Giants 28-6. Now you're up to date. I'm Daryl Good.
5: 8:03 forecast for today, mix of sun and cloud, a high for the day of 15 degrees. A few clouds expected overnight tonight with some fog patches as well and a low of plus 5. Keep in mind there is a risk of frost overnight. Mainly sunny on Wednesday, high of 15, sunshine in the forecast for Thursday as well and a high of 18. Beautiful sunshine and 8 degrees.
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There's High Valley and Deer Life. 810. 10 degrees right now, getting to 15, and sun and cloud today. Sunshine looks gorgeous right now. We're moments away from Things to Make You Smile, brought to you by the Confederation Court Mall. Lots of talk these days on AI. Is it good? Is it bad? Is it getting too dangerous? Well, if you can use AI, in my mind anyway, if you can use AI for helping us, why not? So that we've got details on how it helps the medical community in just a little while. Your Eye on PEI is coming up as well. We have got two events in two communities here on the island that you can take part in over the course of the day today. Those communities being Summerside and Morrell. Like I say, we'll do that in just a little bit. Music coming up from Brett Kissel and Keith Urban. And this is Morgan Wallen. And don't we on the Islands Country 95.1 FM CFCY. 90-

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1: 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There's Highway Money, 818. It is 10 degrees. We're getting to 15 today. Beautiful sunshine to start out your Tuesday out there right now. Time for Things to Make You Smile, brought to you by the Confederation Court Mall. And as I said earlier, you know, there's a lot of debate around artificial intelligence. Is AI any good at all, or is it doing things more harmful than good? Well, I managed to find an example of AI doing something quite good, and that's in the hands of medical scientists who are making detections across hundreds of scans in seconds, much easier than trained pairs of human eyes. Out of the UK, it is in the form of heart disease diagnostics. It has been trained on millions of patients. It's a brand new AI tool that's designed to detect minute abnormalities in ECG readings. So if you were to wonder if you had a heart disease of some sort previously, or, you know, in our current state, you would get your EKG and you would take, you know, sometimes months before they were able to detect it properly. Now, with this new AI tool, they can find out in moments about these abnormalities in your ECG, and they could potentially reduce your heart disease risk because they would be able to find this out months before they would otherwise. This was all released recently at the European Society of Cardiology's annual Congress in Munich, and certainly points to good news in the world of detecting heart disease.
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1: Good morning. An island woman will be doing time in a federal prison for masterminding a jewelry store heist in downtown Moncton last year. 46-year-old Lisa Marie Hannaford, one of five islanders charged in the armed robbery at La Mine d'Or in August. She's the only one of five islanders arrested after the robbery to plead guilty so far, according to the Times and Transcript. Two others accused in the heist, 36-year-old Mason Francis Watson and 29-year-old Cody Loken McLeod, are due to go to trial in March. Two others, 51-year-old Philip Norman Mose and 34-year-old Taylor Rene Ludi, are charged with aiding and abetting others in the robbery. There's a warrant out for Moses' arrest, while a preliminary hearing for Ludi is set for April. Police are trying to identify the people involved after two kittens were thrown out of a moving vehicle in Lindale Sunday. RCMP got reports around 11 a.m. of the kittens being thrown out of an SUV on Route 24. One of them was struck by another vehicle that couldn't stop in time and died. The other was safely recovered and is okay. Witnesses have told police the vehicle involved was a newer model red SUV with a gray roof rack. Corporal Gavin Moore calls the incident disturbing and says they'll be looking at all applicable offenses as the investigation continues. And the Mounties are asking for anyone who saw what happened or has dash cam footage to reach out. Applications are now open for funding aimed at helping address food insecurity on the island. The Lance government says its Community Food Fund provides grants from $1,000 to $10,000 to community groups working to help vulnerable residents. Eligible services can include food banks, community fridges, and more. The deadline to submit an application is October 5th. A new study out of Nova Scotia says letting pharmacists prescribe treatment for tick bites has cut tick-related emergency room visits in half. Dalhousie Pharmacy Professor Emily Black, the study's lead author, tells the Chronicle Herald cases fell after the change in Nova Scotia in 2021. Black says no tick bite patient should need to go to an ER. Pharmacies improve timely access, especially in rural communities. The Canadian Taxpayers Federation says MPs returning to the Commons this week should stop borrowing, cut overspending, and cut taxes. CTF Director Franco Terrazano says Ottawa plans to borrow $65 billion this year, according to the spring economic update, and the interest charges will cost taxpayers almost $59 billion. Terrazano says the government's also on track to spend $6.5 billion over budget. He says ending the industrial carbon tax and other measures would help businesses survive tariffs and make life more affordable. Labor groups, meanwhile, are raising concerns about a significant piece of legislation tabled in the Commons yesterday. Bill C-39 aims to speed up major project approvals, but will affect the collective bargaining process for industries that have previously seen strikes or imposed mediation. The Canadian Labour Congress is planning a news conference today to respond to the bill and what it means for workers' rights, collective bargaining, and the right to strike. In sports, the Blue Jays slipped to 3.5 games behind in the wild card race with a 4-3 loss to the Orioles last night. The Red Sox and Yankees were idle. The Rams beat the Giants easily 28-6 in the Monday Night Football game. Now you're up to date. I'm Daryl Good.
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4: Let's go, 8:35, your forecast for the day today, sun and cloud, a high of 15 degrees, a few clouds expected tonight, fog patches developing overnight as well, with a low of plus 5, take note of a risk of frost overnight too. Mainly sunny skies on Wednesday, high of 15, sunshine on the way for Thursday as well, and a high of 18. It is 10 degrees and sunny in Charlottetown. 90.

0: That's one to get you moving here on Tuesday morning. It's Tennille Towns and White Horse, all a part of Mornings with Darren here on the Islands Country. 95.1 FM CFCY, 842, getting to a high of 15 for the day, sun and cloud for the day as well. We miss this as a part of the birthday club, but we are remiss to not mention, we have to mention, happy birthday to Bethany Burke of St. Peter's Bay. Bethany celebrating today, and love always coming your way from Lance, Huxley, Asher, Vea, and Lexi as well. 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Now, there's very interesting polling taking place today. It's not exactly a earth-shattering question, but it's one that's obviously raising a lot of debate because everybody has a personal position on where things stand here. How would you rate the summer of 2026? It is in the rearview mirror now. We are into fall. So when you look back over the course of summer of 2026, would you say it was very good? Would you say it was good? Would you say it was fair? Or would you say it was terrible? Now, a lot of people are kind of bantering back and forth between good and fair. Very good a little bit in there as well. Slight numbers for terrible, thank goodness, because you don't want people to have a terrible summer. But it seems like people are saying generally that a pretty good summer. I would tend to agree. I was somewhere between very good and good myself. But it's not about where I stand on this. It's about where you stand on it. The poll is all about you. CFCY.fm. Click on the web poll, and it's brought to you by Vogue Optical.
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The 90s at 9 and Winona. Tell me why. Mornings with Darren. Alan Jackson coming up. Mary Chapin Carpenter on the way as well. Here's an old Eagles tune. Perfectly redone by Travis Tritt. It's Take It Easy. It's on the 90s at 9, and it's here on the Islands Country 95.

0: putting a cap on the 90s at 9. There's Mary Chapin Carpenter, and I feel lucky. Darren and you, through your Tuesday morning, it is time for your Eye on PEI. And we are starting in the community of Morrell. We're at the Morrell Public Library, an awesome service. It is Ask Me Anything, brought to you by Service Canada. So literally anything you could possibly conceive of that involves Service Canada, they are going to be there today from 1 until 4. So we're talking about your My Service Canada account, the Canada Dental Care Plan, any of the other federal government programs and services that you might have questions on that you might want clarified. You can do that today at the Morrell Public Library from 1 until 4. As well, if you're looking to catch some high school sports, I mentioned it yesterday, high school sports are kicking off here on Prince Edward Island. Some senior baseball taking place in Summerside today as Charlottetown visits King Cora. That is at the Legends Field in Summerside. And Charlottetown also playing a second game against Three Oaks later on. So those two games are taking place at 6 and 8. And it's Charlottetown Rural versus King Cora and Charlottetown Rural versus Three Oaks.
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0: 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A high of 15 for the day today. Sun and cloud expected through your Tuesday. We've got music from Ella Langley and Morgan Wallen on the way. Not together, separately in this particular example, an Ella tune and a Morgan tune. And this is Cody Johnson. It's Horseback, and it's here on the Islands Country 95.1 FM CFCY.
1: He's a ranch hand in a pinch, man. Hotter than the red on a cattle brand. Cause she's a gold digger with a quick trigger. A cast iron skillet swinging lid flipper. Now he's a double wide on the county line. Sipping on a six pack of Lone Star Light. She did him dirty, took him to the cleaners.

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0: Mornings with Darren on the Islands Country 95.1 FM CFCY. There's Morgan Wallen and I'm the problem. Sun and cloud for the day today, getting to a high of 15 degrees. That guy right there actually won a CCMA on the weekend, a Canadian Country Music Award. And you're saying to yourself, well, Morgan Wallen's not Canadian, is he? No, he's not. But they do hand out one international sales award for top sales for an album, and Morgan Wallen was the winner there. So he does add that to a very lengthy list of awards and recognitions that Morgan Wallen has claimed. He now has a CCMA.
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0: Sun and cloud for this morning, a high of 15 degrees. A few clouds expected overnight tonight. Fog patches developing as well. Low of plus 5. There is a risk of frost overnight. Mainly sunny skies for Wednesday, high of 15, and sunny Thursday as well, with a high of 18.
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0: 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Darren with you here on Tuesday. You know what Tuesday means. 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
12: Sun and cloud for this morning, a high of 15 degrees. A few clouds expected overnight tonight. Fog patches developing as well. Low of plus 5. There is a risk of frost overnight. Mainly sunny skies for Wednesday, high of 15, and sunny Thursday as well with a high of 18.
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8: Sun and cloud for this morning, a high of 15 degrees. A few clouds expected overnight tonight. Fog patches developing as well. Low of plus 5, there is a risk of frost overnight. Mainly sunny skies for Wednesday, high of 15, and sunny Thursday as well, with a high of 18.
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3: We got a little bit of a mix of sun and cloud throughout the day, but a high of 15 that I'm looking forward to soaking on in. Now, if you're going to be out and about tonight, make sure you bundle. Lows of 5 tomorrow. A nice sunny day on our hands again. Temperature-wise, not too bad. A high of 15 once again. The low is a little bit higher with a low of 6 degrees. And Thursday, clear and sunny once again with highs of 18. But in the evenings, getting cooler. We're dropping down to 7.
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This is Bill with you. Good afternoon, everyone. Thank you so much for joining me. Let's get this afternoon started. This is Tyler Joe Miller, Under the Influence, on the Islands Country.

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0: country am I in?
1: It doesn't matter. It's 5 o'clock somewhere.
0: It's always on 5 in Margaritaville, come to think of it.
1: Yeah, I heard that.
0: You've been there, haven't you?
1: Yes, sir.
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0: 95.1 FM CFCY with the Chris Buck Band 1-2-Step. This is Bill with you. Good afternoon. Thank you so much for joining me. And it's Tuesday afternoon, but most importantly, fall kicks off tonight at 9:05. But according to the temperature this morning, I think it actually kicked off overnight. That was chilly. We have lots on the schedule today. We're going to be looking into an event that's coming up to honor the tragic hip and also send a shout out to our Heritage Award winners. But let's get our afternoon of music started. Coming up after the break, we got Jelly Rolls, Heart of Stone. Good afternoon, everyone.
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0: Jade Eagleson's Do It Anyway on 95.1 FM CFCY, the Islands Country. And PEI RCMP showed up and said they were proud to support the Canadian Ride to Remember. As cyclists made their way across the island, they went from the Wood Islands Ferry over to Confederation Bridge. And the officers provided an escort along the route as riders paid tribute to police and peace officers who have lost their lives in service to their communities. The annual ride coincides with National Police and Peace Officers Memorial in Ottawa, which ends on September 26th. Well done to everyone, and thank you to the RCMP for providing that safety.
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10: We got a little bit of a mix of sun and cloud throughout the day, but a high of 15 that I'm looking forward to soaking on in. Now, if you're going to be out and about tonight, make sure you bundle. Lows of 5 tomorrow. A nice sunny day on our hands again. Temperature-wise, not too bad. A high of 15 once again. The low is a little bit higher with a low of 6 degrees. And Thursday, clear and sunny once again with highs of 18. But in the evenings, getting cooler. We're dropping down to 7.
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0: Dylan Scott, what he'll never have on 95.1 FM CFCY, the Islands Country. And Scott is getting ready to hit the road again. He's announced his Dear Big City Tour. It starts in early 2027. It's named after his current single. Scott says the song and the tour are about that feeling of leaving a small town for something bigger. He's also coming off a huge stretch. He celebrated two number one songs earlier this month and released his new track, Girl from Louisiana.
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0: 95.1 FM CFCY with Brad Paisley. He said he wanted to remind me to be a true duet, not just somebody dropping in for a verse. And he says Carrie Underwood was actually the only singer he considered. But Sheryl Crow actually sang Carrie Underwood's part on the early demos. Either way, it all worked out. The song went to number one. Here's Brad Paisley and Carrie Underwood with Remind Me on the Islands Country.
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0: 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And congratulations to the recipients of Charlottetown's 2026 Heritage Awards. The annual awards were presented at City Hall and recognized people and organizations helping preserve and document the city's history. This year's recipients include Richard and Cheryl Jameson for restoring their heritage home on Fitzroy Street, and Lian Zhang for promoting Asian and Chinese heritage and culture. Congratulations to all this year's recipients for helping keep Charlottetown's history alive.
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8: We got us a little bit of a mix of sun and cloud throughout the day, but a high of 15 that I'm looking forward to soaking on in. Now, if you're going to be out and about tonight, make sure you bundle. Lows of 5 tomorrow. A nice sunny day on our hands again. Temperature-wise, not too bad. A high of 15 once again. The low is a little bit higher with a low of 6 degrees. And Thursday, clear and sunny once again with highs of 18. But in the evenings, getting cooler. We're dropping down to 7.
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0: 95.1 FM CFCY with Thomas Rhett. What's your country song? This is Bill with you. Good afternoon. Thank you for joining me. And the music of the Tragically Hip is going to take over Harborfront Theater in Summerside on Thursday, October 1st. I know it's not country, but I mean, it's a Tragically Hip. So Grace 2 brings the second annual Tour for the Cure to PEI. It celebrates the music and legacy of Gord Downie and the Hip. Show starts at 7:30 with the night also raising funds and awareness in support of the Canadian Cancer Society. Country rock, there isn't really a definition for the Hip. This is going to be a great show for a great cause.
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0: Josh Ross ain't doing jack on 95.1 FM CSCY, the island's country. It's time to take a look at the CSCY Vogue Optical web poll. And yesterday we wanted to know, should employers be able to ask for a doctor's note each time an employee takes a sick day? Yes or no? And the results are pretty resounding. 85% of you said no, they should not. So let's move right into today's question. How would you rate the summer of 2026? 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

0: 95.1 FM CFCY with Riley Green. Change my mind. And today, September 22nd, is National Eat Local Day, a chance to put a little extra focus on food grown and produced close to home. 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And from someone like me, who's only really good at the eating part, I certainly have to do my part.
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8: We got us a little bit of a mix of sun and cloud throughout the day, but a high of 15 that I'm looking forward to soaking on in. Now, if you're going to be out and about tonight, make sure you bundle. Lows of 5 tomorrow. A nice sunny day on our hands again. Temperature-wise, not too bad. A high of 15 once again. The low is a little bit higher with a low of 6 degrees. And Thursday, clear and sunny once again with highs of 18. But in the evenings, getting cooler. We're dropping down to 7.
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0: 95.1 FM CFCY with Eric Laws and Dean Brody, Hometown Heroes. This is Bill with you. Thank you so much for joining me this afternoon. And Hometown Heroes was a song inspired by Canada's big baseball run in 2025 when the Blue Jays went off. But Jenna and Stuart Walker say it quickly became about something much bigger. The people, teams, and everyday local heroes who bring communities together is what the song came to represent in their eyes. They even co-wrote it with a fellow Canadian, Scott Hellman, and now it is becoming a headline tour, which actually visits Halifax and Moncton in late November. We got the 4 o'clock news coming up at the top of the hour.
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1: Good afternoon. Some fuel prices will be changing tonight on the island. The IRAC says there will be an unscheduled price change or an interruption as of midnight tonight. The commission says the adjustment will impact the prices for diesel and furnace oil. The IRAC says the change is a response to volatility on the markets. Now, it's unclear at this point what that price change is going to look like, but Nova Scotia has also announced an interrupter for tonight, with reports there eyeing a 5.5 cent drop on diesel. Charlottetown police say they've laid 4 impaired driving charges over the past couple of weeks. 2 men were charged on September 12th. First, a motorcyclist who police say blew twice the legal limit on a breath sample. The second man was charged after also failing a breath test. Police say he was reported after going through a drive-thru. Then on Saturday, just before noon, a woman was arrested and charged after refusing a breath sample after reports of an impaired driver at a local hotel. The most recent incident, according to police, was early on Sunday morning as officers located a suspected impaired driver who police say was unlicensed, and that woman also failed.

0: failed breath tests. CPS says all of the people charged have been released from custody and will be in court at a later date. You can expect some delays if you're driving along a stretch of Colville Road starting this week. The Transportation Department says work to widen Colville Road in New Haven and Elmwood is getting underway as of tomorrow. And that construction work is going to start about 650 meters south of the intersection of Route 235 and 9 and will continue south for about 2.5 kilometers. It's expected drivers will face two-way stop-and-go traffic during construction times. The work is expected to be finished by October 1st. A 46-year-old lobster boat captain from Esquinodabitch will be sentenced later this fall after pleading guilty to catching and keeping undersized lobsters. Chris Bardabog appeared in Moncton Provincial Court yesterday. According to Brunswick News, fisheries inspectors found 162 undersized lobsters aboard his boat in September of last year, weighing a combined 122 pounds. Bardabog blamed his two new deckhands, saying they were immediately fired after the incident. The Crown is seeking a $20,000 fine, citing the large catch and Bardabog's previous lobster fishing convictions. Sentencing is scheduled for November. Bank of Canada Governor Tiff Macklem says Atlantic Canada is less exposed to U.S. tariffs than other regions, but inflation stings more. Speaking in Halifax yesterday, Macklem says places like Nova Scotia are not immune, but face less tariff risk than Quebec and Ontario. He notes Nova Scotia's unemployment rates, it's lower than before the pandemic and below the national average. Rising oil prices hit that province hard because many residents heat homes with furnace oil there. Macklem says the region is drawing more investment in shipbuilding at large, as well as defense and energy, with positive economic changes emerging. He does add sustained multi-year efforts by governments and businesses will be needed to keep up that momentum. Health Canada recalling a popular hairstyling mousse sold in Canada. Jen Nicholson has more.
1: The recall affects the 6.76 fluid ounce Schwarzkopf Professional Mousse sold between November 2023 and June of this year. The release says the recalled product has packaging issues that can cause it to leak when the container is under pressure. It says the leakage and resulting pressure may cause the package to burst, which could result in injury or property damage. As of September 18th, the company says it received one report of an incident in Canada, but Health Canada says there have been no reports of injuries. The recall notice says consumers should immediately stop using the recalled product and return it to the place of purchase for a refund. For MBS News, I'm Jen Nicholson.
0: U.S. President Donald Trump has signed an agreement with Denmark and Greenland on Arctic security. That deal was signed earlier today as the countries held side meetings at the United Nations General Assembly in New York. Trump had previously threatened to seize Greenland, saying the U.S. needed to control the island to prevent Russia or China from controlling the Arctic. He says the new so-called Forever Deal addresses U.S. security concerns and will pave the way for the U.S. to establish two new major military bases on Greenland. Greenland and Denmark say the agreement provides security while also recognizing and upholding Greenland's sovereignty. In sports, the Blue Jays game tonight against the Orioles has been postponed due to heavy rains in the Baltimore area. The Jays are sitting 3.5 games out of the final wild card spot. They'll now play a doubleheader against the Orioles tomorrow. Elsewhere tonight, the Red Sox host the Guardians and the Yankees face the Rays. Now you're up to date. I'm Mark Hodgins.
2: A few clouds expected overnight tonight. Fog patches developing as well. A risk of frost with a low of +5. Mainly sunny on Wednesday with a high of 15 degrees. Sunshine expected Thursday as well with a high of 18. Extended outlook to Friday showing cloudy skies at a high of 17 degrees.
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0: 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This is Bill with you. Good afternoon. Thank you for joining me. And a heads up from the Kensington Police and the Kensington Fire Department. 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The department does not use telemarketers to solicit support. If you receive one of these calls, don't provide any personal or financial information and immediately report it to the Kensington Police or the RCMP.
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2: Dear Drunk Me, I bet you're sitting on a high back, running up a good tab, thinking them two-for-one shots ain't kicking in. 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

0: 95.1 FM CFCY with Megan Maroney. Am I okay? And I have to bring this up because it is odd. Megan Maroney actually had to clear up a very strange rumor over the weekend. The rumor was that she had died. A Google glitch briefly listed a death date for the 28-year-old. So Megan jumped on social media to confirm, quote, contrary to popular belief, I am alive. And a fan replied, LOL, I'm dead. To which she answered, I'm not. Thankfully, Google has since corrected the mistake, and Megan Maroney is A-okay.
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6: A few clouds expected overnight tonight. Fog patches developing as well. A risk of frost with a low of +5. Mainly sunny on Wednesday with a high of 15 degrees. Sunshine expected Thursday as well with a high of 18. Extended outlook to Friday showing cloudy skies at a high of 17 degrees.
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0: 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Wide open spaces on 95.1 FM CFCY, the Islands Country. This is Bill with you. Good afternoon. Thank you so much for joining me today. And we have the 5 o'clock news coming up at the top of the hour, which means that my favorite time of the day is quickly approaching. It's the CFCY Drive at 5. And we're going to kick that off with Mac McNown's Better Me for You, move right into Kane Brown, and then Zach McPhee is going to round out the top three. It's the CFCY Drive at 5 coming up after the 5 o'clock news.
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1: Good afternoon. Well, the regulatory board says some fuel prices will be getting an unexpected adjustment coming up tonight. The IRAC says there will be an unscheduled price change or an interruption as of midnight. The commission says that will impact the prices for diesel and furnace oil. The IRAC says the change is a response to volatility on the markets. It's unclear right now exactly what the price change is going to look like. However, Nova Scotia has also announced an interrupter for tonight. Reports there say a 5.5 cent drop is coming to diesel. Tonight is the official start of fall, and it is going to feel like it on the island tonight. A yellow advisory for frost has been issued for PEI by Environment Canada. The national forecaster says conditions favorable for the development of frost, with minimum temperatures dropping to a low of +2 tonight. It's expected that will happen late tonight, early tomorrow morning, and possibly again tomorrow night. It says patchy frost is expected to form over the next few days thanks to clear skies and light winds coinciding with cool temperatures. It does say damage to plants, trees, and crops is possible. Astronomical fall officially begins a little after 9 o'clock tonight. The Premier and his Cabinet met with Abaguit First Nation in Scotchford today. Rob Lance has announced $20,000 in provincial funding that's going to go toward the First Nation's five-year strategic plan. It's currently developing that plan. The community's previous strategic plan focused on social, economic, and environmental priorities, according to government. Lance says it was a meaningful tour for Cabinet to get a first-hand look at the progress that's underway in that First Nation and to hear directly from Chief Junior Gould. Well, the new fall season officially arrives this evening, and some areas in the Maritimes are expecting a frosty start to the new season. Frost advisory is in place for much of New Brunswick tonight, with temperatures expected to drop as low as -1 in some areas. Environment Canada says clear skies and light winds over the next few days are expected to allow that patchy frost to develop tonight and possibly again tomorrow night. It's advising people there to cover up plants, especially those in frost-prone areas. There is no advisory in place right now for PEI. However, Environment Canada does note there's a risk of frost tonight, with temperatures set to drop to lows of 5 degrees or cooler in parts of the island. Astronomical fall officially begins a little after 9 o'clock tonight. Elsewhere, G7 foreign ministers say the situation in Yemen is posing an unacceptable threat to regional stability, global energy security, and navigational rights in the Red Sea. In a statement released today by Global Affairs Canada, the ministers are strongly condemning continued Houthi strikes, including those hitting civilians.

0: Shaboozy's Cowgirl on 95.1 FM CFCY's Drive at 5. This is Bill with you. Good evening. Thank you for joining me. And coming up after the break, we have a Canadian country star that has a lot to celebrate. He was just honored at the CCMAs for the Gary Slate Humanitarian Award after he helped raise millions of dollars for charity over the years. And now he has signed a new worldwide representation deal, saying he's got a long list of goals that he still wants to chase. Coming up after the break, we've got Brett Kissel.
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0: 95.1 FM CFCY, the island's country with Russell Dickerson's Worth Your Wild. It's time to look at the CFCY Vogue Optical Web Poll. It's officially the final day of summer. Fall arrives tonight at 9:05, bringing an end to a season that I will say went by pretty quick. We had some hot days, some great weekends, a few stretches of weather didn't cooperate, but hopefully you had a chance to get out and make some good memories along the way. So we asked today, how would you rate the summer of 2026 from very good to terrible and everything in between? 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
6: A few clouds expected overnight tonight. Fog patches developing as well. A risk of frost with a low of +5. Mainly sunny on Wednesday with a high of 15 degrees. Sunshine expected Thursday as well with a high of 18. Extended outlook to Friday showing cloudy skies and a high of 17 degrees.
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0: Tucker Wetmore, who told you that on 95.1 FM CFCY, the Islands Country. And Charlottetown has recognized some of the people and organizations doing their part to preserve the city's history. The 2026 Heritage Awards were recently presented at City Hall, and there were awards in everything from Mi'kmaq history to women's history to just people restoring their old homes to bring them back to the glory that they once had. So congratulations to all this year's recipients, and thank you for helping preserve Charlottetown's heritage for future generations.
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2: Here's my final serenade. Here's a gun and here's a blade. Here's a picture that I saved too long. Here's

0: 95.1 FM CFCY with The Haunting here, Mumford & Sons and Chris Stapleton. This is Bill with you. Good evening. Thank you for joining me. And a night of tragically hip favorites is coming to Summerside, and all for a very good cause. Grace 2 is bringing its Tour for the Cure to the Harborfront Theater on October 1st at 7:30. A celebration of music and memories connected to the hip while also honoring the legacy of Gord Downie and supporting the Canadian Cancer Society. Going to be a great night, great music for a great cause. And the hip might not be country, but they're also not rock. They're right in the middle. They're Canadian icons. This will be a great night out.
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9: A few clouds expected overnight tonight. Fog patches developing as well. A risk of frost with a low of +5. Mainly sunny on Wednesday with a high of 15 degrees. Sunshine expected Thursday as well with a high of 18. Extended outlook to Friday showing cloudy skies at a high of 17 degrees.
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This is Riley Green and Ella Langley with Don't Mind If I Do on the Islands Country.

0: 95.1 FM CFCY with Cameron Whitcomb's Kingdom of Fear. And that's going to do it for me tonight. I thank you so much for joining me this afternoon and for your drive home. I will be back tomorrow. We will do this all again. And we're actually going to check in on National Tree Planting Day and a very cool program that sees grade 3 students on the island visit local farms. So have a great night, friends. And don't worry, bingo players. It's coming right up. I see you. It's coming up at 7. Good luck to all of you. I appreciate you guys spending your time with me today. And I'll talk to y'all tomorrow.
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0: It's getting very close to a bingo. Under the eye, 25.
1: All right, 25. Great, great. That's great.
0: Bingo. I have an O in my hand. Under the O, clickety-click, 66.
1: No, no, no. B5.
0: Bingo. I have a B in my hand now.
1: B5? B5?
0: B14.
1: Ah, no. B5.
0: Bingo. I have another B in my hand.
1: B5.
0: As in billionaire, bank account, broke. Under the B again.
1: B5.
2: Bingo! Bingo! Bingo!
0: Does somebody want to get a hold of that hand and hold him down? Hold him down? There's a man going crazy over there. Larry, can you escort that man out of here? Yeah, that's right. You get him right by the throat. Just pull him out the door. Pull him out. We can't have that in a bingo hall. No, sir. He's crossing all over the floor.

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3: And mine is Mo.
2: And we are together again.
3: Hey, we at least know who we are. we're off to a great start.
2: We're that much further ahead than we were other weeks. All right, we got some money to give away, Mo. We got $700 in the lucky number jackpot. We got $3,500 in 50 numbers or less in the full card game.
3: Yep.
2: Should we find out what the lucky number will
3: be
2: tonight?
3: Why don't we?
2: I think that's a good idea. All right, we're got the machine fired up here. The first number out will be our lucky number, and that number is G51. So if you win any single one of our games on G51, we'll give you an additional $700. Let's start the green card game with one line or four corners. One line or four corners gets you $100. Let's start with an O68. G56. G56. I-17. I-17. O-65. O-65. B-14. B-14. All right, this could be a record in Radio Bingo Mo, but we have a potential winner here on game number one. How many balls are called there?
3: Five.
2: So, obviously,
3: I don't think you can do it any faster.
2: I don't think we could do it any faster. All right. So if that is you, the number to call here is 902-892-1066. Please make sure your card color, you have your free space number and the number at which you achieve bingo. And it is important to hang on to those game number one cards.
3: It is indeed, because after we complete game number two, I'll take you back to

0: 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Call out a free space number. And if you have that free space number, you give us a call here at CFCY, and we will send you two sets of game cards for a future game of Radio Bingo.
1: Simple as that. And we also do a like and share after the red card game.
0: Indeed we do. So all we do is ask you to go on the Rotary Club of Charlottetown Facebook page. You like us, then you share that like, and that automatically enters you into the draw. And the other opportunity, of course, is after tonight's game, we will be posting all the winners. And if you want to go in and see who won, then you can like and share that, and it enters you in the draw.
1: All right. As you hear the machine shut off, that means the record has been set. We have a game one winner after only five balls. All right. We'll move on to the brown card game next. Any two lines or one line and four corners on the brown cards will net you $125. We'll get the machine fired up here, and on to the brown cards we will go. Two lines or one line and four corners. First number out is N32. B1. B1. N35. N35. O72. I20. I20. N31. N31. I25. I25. B6. B6. O71. O71. O64. O64. G52. G52. B10. B10. O73. O73. G57. G57. I-29. I-29. N-42. N-42. G-56. G-56. All right, Mo, looks like G-56 is a potential winner. If that's you, the number to call here is 902-892-1066. I got a message from the Lindale Lunatics, minus Bridgie, who got the call, and the call means she had to go fishing. So, very hard-working family of fishers that spend a lot of time on the water there, the Lindale Lunatics.
0: Absolutely. I don't know if my messages are not coming through or not, but I haven't got any other than a phone-in one. So, the Dull Street Gang in Summerside, we're wishing them an enjoyable evening playing Rotary Radio Bingo, and that comes their way from Brenda.
1: All right, I got a shout out to the Duke Street Gang playing Near and Far. May you all have a great night. All right, no potential winners, so back to the bingo machine we go. We are still on the brown cards. Next number out is I-17. I-17. B-4. B-4. All right, looks like B-4 is a potential winner. If that is you, 902-892-1066. We'll do a couple quick shout-outs here, Mo, then we'll take a break. A big shout-out to the awesome Audrey McLeod playing tonight at the Great Gillis Lodge, and to her friend, the amazing Abigail, playing from home. We hope you both have a great time tonight and win big, and that's from James and Tiffany. Now, James sends his regular message in as well. Can you please do a big shout-out to the gorgeous Georgetown gals, the beautiful Bonnie, lovely Leona, playing Radio Binger tonight at the Rockin' Riverview Manor. Good luck, gals. Good luck to the gals there as well. Let's take a quick break. More Rotary Radio Bingo after this.
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1: And win some money.
0: Absolutely.
1: All right, we got to go ahead and move on to game number three. So the red cards is where we are going. If you can get any two corners postage stamped, so that's any of the four boxes and two corners of one card, we will send you $150. Let's kick off the red card game with an O. 67. O-67. B-8. be 8. Oh, 61. Oh, 61. I, 19. I, 19. B, 11. B, 11. G, 49. G, 49. O, 62. O, 62. I, 24. I, 24. G, 56. G, 56. B, 14. B, 14. B, 7. B, 7. G, 47. G, 47. B, 1. B, 1. G, 54. G, 54. O, 72. O, 72. O, 70. O, 70. G, 59. G, 59. by 18. I-18. All right, looks like I-18 is a potential winner. If that's you, the number to call here is 902-892-1066. I have a few shout-outs come in here. A quick shout-out to the crew on the Colville Road with a special visitor from Canmore.
0: Oh, excellent.
1: Yeah. You got a few
0: moments. I do indeed.
1: Okay,
0: so
1: ahead.
0: A shout-out to Amanda Mitchell and Ellie Mitchell and Barry McTavish, Florence McTavish, wishing them good luck playing tonight. And, of course, that comes from Timothy. We have a shout-out to Mom and wish all good luck. That comes from Kat playing bingo this evening with her mother. Oh, dear. And Julia, shout-out to the Baltic Bingo Bozos going to the bingo. Good luck to everyone playing there tonight. And a shout-out to the Muskush Tavern, of course. They're one of our regulars. And Patricia wants me to repeat the lucky number, and I can do that because the lucky number is G51.
1: Simple as that.
0: Absolutely.
1: G51. All right, we have no winner, Mo, so back to the bingo machine we go. We're on the red cards here. We're still looking for any two corners postage stamp. The next number out is I-30. I-30. All right, looks like I-30 is a potential winner. If that's you, 902-892-1066. And we must have had a winner from before that, because we just got a notification that we had a winner. So winner is done. The banker just sent me the game one winners and two winners, so he's on the ball.
0: Yep.
1: Monique Petipaw was at the Needs on Brackley Point Road, as well as John Arsenault was at Jake's Place in Lennox Island. Game number two was Kyla Grady. Kyla was at Close Red and White, and Barb Cudmore tagged along there as well in game number two, and she was at Mel's Petrocan in North River. Before we get to game number four, who are our Facebook winners?
0: Ah, what an excellent idea. So we just ask you to go on our Facebook page and like us and share that like. And let's see, we had Michael Parker and Ruby Ross who did that over the course of the last week. So Michael and Ruby, if you're listening, you give us a call. And we'll make sure that you get bingo cards to play in the future.
1: All right. Quick shout out here to Eleanor and Jordan before we get to game number four. Eleanor and Jordan, it says good luck and break a daver. All right. On to game number four, the purple cards. We're looking for you to go all around the free on the purple card. If you're able to do that, we'll send $200 your way. We'll kick off game number four with an I-16. I-16. G-57. G-57. G 53. G-53. G-46. G-46. I-20. I-20. I-18. I-18. N-42. N-42. I-20. 22. I, 22. N, 35. N, 35. N-39. N-39. G-51. G-51. N-41. N-41. I-27. I-27. G-49. G-49. I-19. I-19. I-26. I-26. All right, I-26 is a potential winner. If that's you, the number to call here is 902-892-1066. Mo, we had game three won by Gary McKay, and Gary was at the Needs in Morrell. So congratulations to you, Gary. And I got a shout-out handed to me here. It says to Ron and Maureen. Gotcha. From Gary.
0: Oh, okay.
1: So maybe it was Gary that won, too.
0: Maybe.
1: We'll never know.
0: Exactly. And, of course, Kelly sends in her good luck to all the bingo players, especially those who are playing from Georgetown. Shout out to the bingo bags of Pawcat Avenue. Missing Sierra and Susan tonight, but they're still having treats, so they're not letting that dampen their enthusiasm. And sending a big luck to my mom and myself, and that comes from Amanda.
1: All right. So still no winner yet here. Still on game number four. The purple card's all around the free. Next number out is N-33. N-33. All right. Looks like N-33 is also a potential winner. If that's you, 902-892-1066. I said I got a quick shout out here, Mo. It says shout out to Martine and John. Good luck. To Jody, however, we are very disappointed you are not playing.
0: Ah, and we're disappointed as well.
1: As we are. Yeah.
0: Exactly.
1: More disappointed than upset.
0: Yeah. Exactly. Yeah. And good luck wishes to Brenda and Bobby, who are playing in Summerside.
1: All right, which is good. All right, we have lots of potential winners. Just a reminder, someone had asked what the lucky number was earlier, and that still is G51, and that's worth $700. So if you win any one of our games on G51, we're going to send you an extra $700. And tonight's full card game is worth $3,500 in 50 numbers or less. No winners on the purple cards yet. Back to the machine we go. Next number out is G-58. G-58. All right, G58 is a potential winner. If that's you, 902-892-1066.
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1: 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You hear no machines? What does that mean, Mo?
0: Silence means money.
1: Silence means money. Game number four is in the books. We're going to move on to the black card game. We will be looking for you to get one letter X in the black card. If you're able to do that, we'll send $300 your way. The first number out tonight is G-60-60. G-60-60. I-29. I-29. O-69. G-56. G-56. B-5. I-22. I-22. B-14. B-14. G-50-50. G-50-50. I-17. I-17. O-74. O-74. O-64. O-64. I-23. by 23. B, 1. B, 1. G, 53. G, 53. B, 2. B, 2. G, 51. G, 51. I, 25. I, 25. B, 8. B, 8. G, 54. G, 54. B, 15. B, 15. O, 61. O, 61. All right, it looks like O, 61 is a potential winner. 902-892-1066 is the number to call. We tried, Mo.
0: Hey, it's come up the last two games.
1: G51 was in the right place to make a winner, and we just couldn't make it happen.
0: Absolutely.
1: I got a couple winners there from game number four. Barb Simpson was at the Murphy's Pharmacy Parkdale, and Tom Fahey was at the Needs in Surrey. Tony Fahey, rather. Congratulations to Tony and Barb, and of course all our winners here on Rotary Radio Bingo.
0: Opportunity to say congratulations to Valerie Kneebone. She was the 2026 winner of the Council of the Federation Literacy Award. That was presented on Monday at Rotary by Premier Lance. And Valerie, in her 50s, went back to get her Canadian adult certification. And so each year we honor someone who has advanced themselves through literacy. And this year it was Valerie.
1: Oh, congratulations to Valerie. All right, no winners yet, so we're still on the black cards looking for one letter X. Next number out is O71. O71. O68. O68. All right, looks like there could be a potential. Well, there is a potential winner. Look at that. So someone was late to the draw. Which is okay.
0: Yep.
1: Because when you're playing online, you're roughly 2 minutes behind the actual on-air radio feed. So we can't wait too long to hold up the games.
0: That puts you basically on a par with me, because I'm usually 2 minutes behind. I've got a built-in delay.
1: Don Cherry used to have that seven-second delay, in case he said something stupid, they could beep him out. Yeah. But you have a natural two-minute delay, which is a good thing, We do need that with some of our other hosts as well. So, all right, we got one game left. It is the full card game. The Aqua Card is what it is. It's a $500 prize if you are 51 numbers or more. But if you can do it in 59 numbers or less, it's $3,500. Let's get right to the game. The full card game starts with a B7. B7. G47. G47. I-24. I-24. N-31. N-31. O-66. O-66. O-70. O-70. G-54. G-54. I-20. I-20. B-15. B-15. N-38. N-38. B-4. B-4. I-18. I-18. O-61. O-61. B-12. B-12. N-44. N-44. I, 21. I, 21. O, 73. O, 73. N, 36. N, 36. B, 6. B, 6. I, 19. I, 19. G, 58. G, 58. N, 40. N, 40. O, 71. O, 71. B, 11. B, 11. And this next number is our 25th number in tonight's full card game. I, 25. I, 25. O, 69. O, 69. B, 14. B, 14. O, 75. O, 75. N, 43. N, 43. B, 3. B, 3. B, 5. B, 5. N, 34. N, 34.
4: 63. Oh, 63. G46. G46. I-22. I-22. I-26. I-26. N-39. N-39. N-45. N-45. G-57. G-57. O-62. O-62. B-2. B-2. N-42. N-42. G-55. G-55. G-49. G-49. I-27. I-27. O-64. O-64. G-48. G-48. I-30. O-67. 067.
1: And this next number is the 50th number in tonight's full card game, and it is I-29. I-29. All right, no potential winners. We'll play for the consolation prize of $500. The next number is B-1. B-1. O-72. O-72. B-10. B-10. G-53. I-16. I-16.
4: All right, so
1: I-16 looks like a potential winner. If that's you, the number to call here is 902-892-1066. Game number 5 was won by Alex Murphy. Alex got their cards at Murphy's Pharmacy in North River. So North River Road, I'm assuming.
0: Right.
1: So congratulations to you, Alex.
0: And a quick shout out from Randy, who says, happy fall to all fellow Islanders and hope everyone has a beautiful bingo season.
1: Ooh.
0: Because that's what the fall and winter
1: is. It
0: is.
1: It's a great bingo season.
0: Yeah, absolutely.
1: And just a reminder, Jody, that Martine and John are still very disappointed that you did not play bingo tonight. So we should bring that back up again.
0: Yeah, you did mention that.
1: Yeah, they are. Exactly. They were disappointed. So I just want to make sure that that Jody is aware that as well.
0: Important. You can't change unless you know that people are disappointed.
1: Absolutely right. Yep. So we went over the 50 numbers by a good few, actually.
0: Yes,
1: so we'll throw another $100 in the jackpot for game number 6. So that'll be worth $3,600 next week.
0: It will.
1: And the G51 has not yet.
0: No.
1: So we still have the potential for a $700 winner if it does come up. It has been toying in a few places.
0: Popped up a couple of times and, within striking distance of having been a potential winner. Yeah,
1: and
0: exactly.
1: We definitely are within that striking distance right now.
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1: All right, welcome back to Rotary Radio Bingo. No winner yet, so we're still on the full card game. The next number out is O-65. O-65. All right, Mo, per normal, the way things seem to have gone tonight, O-65 is also a potential winner.
0: Absolutely.
1: So the number to call hasn't changed. It's still 902-892-1066. And please make sure that you have your card color, free space number, and the number at which you achieve bingo.
4: It's G51 still in play.
0: Yep, it is indeed.
4: It's still in play. Yep, so if we don't have a winner here, which we'd like to have a winner, we'd like to give the money away, right?
0: If we could indeed.
4: We'd like to give more than we have to away, you and I usually do.
0: Yep.
4: So, you know, any chance we get to give a little bit more away is good.

0: opportunity we get here. So lots of chances to win as well. Head on over to the Rotary Club of Charlottetown's Facebook page. Make sure you give it a like because, of course, as you know, after game number three, the red card game, there is a giveaway for some free cards if you are able to like and share the winner's post as well as the post that's done up for a quick little contest as well.
1: Exactly. If we can't give you money, we like to at least give you cards.
0: Which is a chance to win money, right?
1: Yeah, exactly.
0: And I know you and I have said it many, many times, there's been winners off those free cards as well.
1: Exactly. Yeah.
0: Because we do gather the information of where the cards were bought.
1: Exactly.
0: And for multiple reasons, we like to know where they're selling, but also we like to thank our businesses for carrying the cards. There's countless
1: over
0: stores
1: 60.
0: Across the island that have the bingo cards, so it's never too far of a stop to have to walk in and say,
1: interesting,
0: get me some Rotary bingo cards. The interesting means we got to go back to the bingo machine. We don't have a winner. The next number up in the full card game is I-17. I-17. All right, so it looks like I-17 is a potential winner. If that is you with the full card staring back at you, probably a good idea to give us a call here. 902-892-1066. And we need your card color, the free space number, and the number at which you achieve bingo. And we'll say it again, Mo, G51 still in play.
1: It is indeed. Yep,
0: so maybe
1: absolutely.
0: It's just toying with us here to... build
1: stretch
0: up
1: the game,
0: right?
1: Out, yeah,
0: build
1: exactly.
0: up the dramatic
1: yeah.
0: end
1: Makes
0: to the game.
1: True.
0: So we have that, and we have lots of chances to win here on Rotary Radio Bingo. And like we said,
1: I was just going to say before we end for the evening, I just wanted to take a few seconds and recognize that we lost a Rotarian this past week, Wes McAleer. And Wes, in addition to his many activities in the community, was an active Rotarian and very much involved in Rotary Radio Bingo, certainly in the early years and getting us up and running. So we are certainly going to miss him as a volunteer and just wanted to express appreciation for a life well lived.
0: Definitely. You know? A true gentleman, Wes was.
1: Yeah.
0: Always a ray of sunshine when he'd walk in here to the studio and greet us. I can't remember. Did Wes ever do on air with us? I can't remember.
1: I don't think so. And he came very close one evening because of me. I was here and had to leave, and he was ready to go, but I got back in time.
0: He was the next in line.
1: Yeah, exactly.
0: Maybe that's what I'm thinking of.
1: Yeah.
0: So I do know he did like to perform, sang well.
1: Yeah, he used to sing at all the senior songs regularly.
0: Yeah, so the banker's just wondering if we read out the like and share winners.
1: Yes.
0: Obviously, somebody's not hearing it. So for his sake, Mo, just to keep the banker happy.
1: Absolutely.
0: Who are our like and share winners?
1: Okay, so we have Michael Parker and Ruby Ross are our like and share winners this week. And if they're listening, all they have to do is call.
0: That's right. 902-892-1066.
1: Can't believe it.
0: Still no winner here yet, so back to the bingo machine we go. Still on the full card game. Next number out is 074. 074. And 074 is a potential winner. If that's you, 902-892-1066. Quick little break. 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
0: We just got the note that the winner has been found for game number five. Right. So now it is official. We will throw another $100 in the lucky number jackpot as well. So that will be worth $800 next week, $3,600 in the full card game. Right. Head on over to the Rotary Club of Charlottetown's Facebook page. 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
1: Yep.
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